0: one specific human trait like a woman could have, what would you like in a woman?
1: Kind and Latina.
2: Dos, tres.

0: He was really cute, you know? He was really cute.
1: Yeah.
0: And it was really big.
2: Mm. Well, I've only gone out with one guy that had a big front tooth. And I liked it because he never got anything stuck in the front teeth.
0: Hmm.
2: But have you ever gone out with someone that had no teeth at all?
0: No.

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0: like one specific human trait like a woman could have, what would you like in a woman?
1: Kind and Latino.
2: Estás en tu radio, Radio Disney.